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1: 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And this is the proof.
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Everything we are begins with him. 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

0: I will praise God's name in song and glorify Him with thanksgiving. 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

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The grand prize includes six passes to Kingdom Bound 2025 at Six Flags Darien Lake, July 28th through 30th. Enjoy the rides all day and Christian music

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Michael Longley counts them down from 20 to 1 with lots of insider info and interviews in between. The top 20 songs of the week, Saturdays beginning at 9 a.m. and an encore presentation launching at 5 in the afternoon. CJLF Barrie is listener-supported Life 100.3, 90.1 in Owen Sound, 89.3 in Peterborough, 98.9 in Huntsville. 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

didn't even know could exist. You know, in my own family, we had huge rules just around eating. We all sit together. We all pray together. We all talk to one another. We all eat together. We don't dig into dessert until Mom sits down at the table. We don't leave until the right time. You know, these kinds of rules establish the kind of family that we were. Well, the text before us is about the family of God. Every local church is a family, and Paul's interested in establishing family rules because the rules we live by will establish the kind of family we are. They establish whether we know even the slightest thing about love and caring and community and shared values. Because just like our biological family, Christ is also interested in the rules around his family.

The NASB translation says appeal to him. The King James said exhort him. In other words, train, teach him. The Greek word contains the idea of encouraging and appealing and teaching and correcting with seriousness and yet with concern for the individual. It speaks of correcting while honoring. Now remember, we are talking about family rules among the people of God. See, what sorts of rules establish the kind of family that we are and want to become? And the first is that we need to be clear about leadership. We've said that. And then second, honor needs to be given to the aged. And the Bible is very clear about how the young are to treat the elders.

the opposite gender. We agreed that we would not have private lunches with someone of the opposite gender, that we would not meet alone in the evening with someone of the opposite gender, that we will not discuss sexual topics with them, but rather refer those in counseling to someone of the same gender, that we will distance ourselves from any relationship where we feel tempted. I think that should be a model for all of us. We will treat each other as brothers and sisters in all purity. It's family rules. There are rules that govern the most basic interaction that we have with others. And then Paul moves from the general rules about our interactions with each other to rules that govern

That's house rules. Now, I know our culture has, you know, social programs, including nursing care and a host of other items. Let me share with you what often happens. Many elderly people in care homes haven't seen their kids, some for many years. So when we talk about people in need, the first line of defense is the biological family of the people that are involved. And then second, the church has to determine who qualifies for assistance. I know that many people feel that the church is supposed to provide financial help for everyone, no questions asked. But, and this is a surprise to me.

0: Ben, from my own experience, it's always been that it is the poor who has no home that's the hardest to deal with because they have no permanent address. But, you know, for those who do, I think I know a lot of ways in which we can minister to their needs.
1: Thanks so much, John. And remember to join us again tomorrow as we continue our series, Living the Truth, right here on Back to the Bible Canada, Bible teaching you can trust.

the Bible stopped a bullet, saving his life. 2 Timothy 3 tells us that all Scripture is inspired by God and useful to teach us what is true and to make us realize what is wrong in our lives. God uses His Word to prepare and equip His people to do every good work. If you need a shot of joy today, pick it up. It's a book like no other. On nights when I've been discouraged, battling

Pretty Barbecue and Movie Night June 6th to celebrate 25 years since the amalgamation of Keppel, Sarawak, and Derby Townships. The free event is being held at the Shallow Lake Arena, and residents are invited to send in their favorite photos of Georgian Bluffs for their nostalgic photo series. In sports, after being down 3-0, the Vegas Golden Knights came back to defeat the Colorado Avalanche.

0: maybe. Mm-hmm. This was like, yeah, Monday, I'm going to share my faith with that guy.
1: Back
0: at work,
1: down to the grind.
0: Or I'm going to pray for that person. Yeah. Or, you know, today's the day I'm going to maybe just sit down and, I don't know, whatever it happened to be. You were inspired yesterday. And then a third of churchgoers also say they don't think everyone needs to know they follow Jesus.
2: Oh, no.
1: like that's different.
0: The kind of thing like, this is my thing. It's none of your business. And I'm thinking, wait a second here.
2: No.
0: In one way, that's true. But for the most part, for the believers, it's totally opposite
2: of
0: what Jesus commanded
2: us. Your light should
0: not
2: be hid under a basket.
0: Yeah.
2: No.
0: Yeah.
1: I think they're taking apart personal relationship too far.
0: I think so, right? Personal.
2: This is not okay.
0: Yeah. So the researchers that were on this say it shows a growing trend of that's a big word.
1: Lord, here we go. Here we go.
0: Have some coffee first. Compartmentalized faith.
2: Yeah.
0: Where

0: listener-supported Christian radio, Life 100.3, Alan Froese and all the glory. It's 5:53. Good morning. It's the Get Up and Go show with Todd, Shirley, and Mike.
1: Well, a little bit of a foggy start to this morning, but clouds will clear out this afternoon. A high of 24, and right now it's 10.
2: With some stuff you didn't know, here's Mike Poirier.
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1: Good morning. Muskoka will not be exempt from the Better Regional Governance Act. Bill 100 was introduced back in April and would see the district chair appointed by the provincial government instead of being chosen by local voters. With the appointed chair, they'll be granted strong chair powers to advance government priorities such as housing. District Council has sent a letter to Parry Sound Muskoka MPP Graydon Smith, voicing their disappointment. The Samuel de Champlain statue in Orillia will be a topic of discussion at City Council. The statue was reinstalled last week at the waterfront, but was vandalized just hours later. Councillor Janet Lynn Durnford supports the statue, but feels now is not the time.
2: We have to learn from history. We don't have that educational context attached to this monument yet. I really believe that if we do the work, we can get there, but we're not there yet.
1: The statue has since been wrapped up and fenced off as a result of the vandalism and the future decision of council. Newmarket is looking at new ways to slow down drivers. Since automated speed cameras were banned by the provincial government, town council's been looking at various options to address speeding in the community. Newmarket Town Council will be discussing the idea of speed cushions at tonight's meeting, which are similar to speed bumps using funding from the province. A new hydro transmission line between Barrie and

0: Bluffs is preparing to celebrate its 25th anniversary. Georgian Bluffs is hosting a community barbecue and movie night June 6th to celebrate 25 years since the amalgamation of Keppel, Sarawak, and Derby Townships. The free event is being held at the Shallow Lake Arena, and residents are invited to send in their favorite photos of Georgian Bluffs for their nostalgic photo series. From the News Patrol, a gray horned owl that was covered in concrete is once again able to fly. The owl was found inside a concrete mixer last fall in Utah and was taken to an animal shelter for treatment. The owl had to have its feathers removed, and in the spring, the team conducted its first feather transplant procedure. The process took the team weeks to complete, and earlier this month, he was able to fly once again and has been able to return to the wild. In sports, after being down 3-0, the Vegas Golden Knights came back to defeat the Colorado Avalanche 5-3 and now hold a 3-0 series lead. NBA playoffs, the San Antonio Spurs, they cruised to a 103-82 victory over the Oklahoma City Thunder and have tied the series at 2. And MLB, the Toronto Blue Jays, they lost 4-1 to the Pittsburgh Pirates. There's a fog advisory to start the day for parts of Central Ontario. Traffic and weather are next.
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0: 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It's a decent drive along the 400 and the 404. It's also a pretty good commute along Highway 26. Highways 6 and 10 are both clear. 35-115 is moving well. No problems for report along Highway 12. And it's the usual volume along Highway 11. Central Ontario weather. There's a yellow fog advisory in effect for northern Grey Bruce. The clouds are expected to clear up by early this afternoon. We'll see a high of 24. Tonight, a few clouds, a low of 12.

0: funds to fight hunger and homelessness across America.
1: Were they able to everybody hold the hands?
0: Was there gaps? Absolutely. There was gaps, yes.
2: I was going to say, how'd they do it across highways and railway tracks?

0: Jesus statue. Christ the Redeemer?
1: Yes.
0: With his arms outstretched. Yeah. And it's really tall, right? Well, Armenia, they're getting close to finishing what could be the world's tallest Jesus statue.
1: Oh.
0: It'll be over top.

0: It's 11 degrees at 6:30 on the Get Up and Go show. Here's Mike Poirier with your Life 100.3 news, presented by Deeks Insurance.
1: Good morning. Muskoka will not be exempt from the Better Regional Governance Act. Bill 100 was introduced back in April and would see the district chair appointed by the provincial government instead of being chosen by local voters. With the appointed chair, they'll be granted strong chair powers to advance government priorities such as housing. District Council has sent a letter to Parry Sound Muskoka MPP Graydon Smith, voicing their disappointment. The Samuel de Champlain statue in Orillia will be a topic of discussion at City Council. The statue was reinstalled last week at the waterfront, but was vandalized just hours later. Councillor Janet Lynn Durnford supports the statue, but feels now is not the time.
2: We have to learn from history. We don't have that educational context attached to this monument yet. I really believe that if we do the work, we can get there, but we're not there yet.
1: The statue has since been wrapped up and fenced off as a result of the vandalism and the future decision of council. Newmarket is looking at new ways to slow down drivers. Since automated speed cameras were banned by the provincial government, town council's been looking at various options to address speeding in the community. Newmarket Town Council will be discussing the idea of speed cushions at tonight's meeting, which are similar to speed bumps using funding from the province. A new hydro transmission line between Barrie and Sudbury has taken a step forward. The province has reached an agreement with 11 First Nations communities for the proposed transmission line, which will run 290 kilometers between Barrie and Sudbury. The project's expected to create 9,000 jobs, according to the province. Peterborough is looking to see how people feel about the downtown parking experience. The city's launched an online survey for both residents and visitors as they want to better understand the experience for users and identify ways to improve it. The city collects about $480,000 annually from downtown parking through the parking meters and hotspot parking app. Georgian Bluffs is preparing to celebrate its 25th anniversary. Georgian Bluffs is hosting a community barbecue and movie night June 6th to celebrate 25 years since the amalgamation of Keppel, Sarawak, and Derby townships. The free event is being held at the Shallow Lake Arena, and residents are invited to send in their favorite photos of Georgian Bluffs for their nostalgic photo series. In sports, after being down 3-0, the Vegas Golden Knights came back to defeat the Colorado Avalanche 5-3 and now hold a 3-0 series lead. NBA playoffs, the San Antonio Spurs, they cruised to a 103-82 victory over the Oklahoma City Thunder and have tied the series at 2. And MLB, the Toronto Blue Jays, they lost 4-1 to the Pittsburgh Pirates. There's a fog advisory to start the day for parts of central Ontario. Traffic and weather are next.
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0: It's 6:39. Here's today's word of life. Genesis 1, verse 27.
1: So God created mankind in his own image. In the image of God, he created him.

0: Ontario's Christian Superstation, Life 100.3, Elevation Rhythm, and Washed. It's 6:42. Good morning. It's the Get Up and Go Show with Todd, Shirley, and Mike.
1: Foggy start to this morning. Clouds will clear out this afternoon, getting to a high of 24. New Market City.

0: Whatever this day holds, we're walking through it together. Encouraging your morning, it's the Get Up and Go Show with Todd, Shirley, and Mike.
1: Yeah.

0: What?
1: That is so awesome.
0: What? What?
1: Had the same last name, Dr. Whoever.
0: Yeah.
1: And they didn't put two and two together.
0: No, because probably just
1: the lady had a different last name from being married. Exactly. She had just delivered two kids.
0: Wow.
1: And she said that it made them feel like they were meant to take care of each other and they were meant to play a role in each other's lives.
0: How about that?
1: Well, you and I might not have a pen pal or meet our long lost friend, but there are no coincidences with God, only divine appointments.
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0: It's 10 degrees at 7 o'clock on the Get Up and Go show. 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
1: Good morning. Muskoka will not be exempt from the Better Regional Governance Act. Bill 100 was introduced back in April and would see the district chair appointed by the provincial government instead of being chosen by local voters. With the appointed chair, they'll be granted strong chair powers to advance government priorities such as housing. District Council has sent a letter to Parry Sound Muskoka MPP Graydon Smith, voicing their disappointment. The Samuel de Champlain statue in Orillia will be a topic of discussion at City Council. The statue was reinstalled last week at the waterfront, but was vandalized just hours later. Councillor Janet Lynn Durnford supports the statue, but feels now is not the time.
2: We have to learn from history. We don't have that educational context attached to this monument yet. I really believe that if we do the work, we can get there, but we're not there yet.
1: The statue has since been wrapped up and fenced off as a result of the vandalism and the future decision of council. Newmarket is looking at new ways to slow down drivers. Since automated speed cameras were banned by the provincial government, town council's been looking at various options to address speeding in the community. Newmarket Town Council will be discussing the idea of speed cushions at tonight's meeting, which are similar to speed bumps using funding from the province. A new hydro transmission line between Barrie and Sudbury has taken a step forward. The province has reached an agreement with 11 First Nations communities for the proposed transmission line, which will run 290 kilometers between Barrie and Sudbury. The project's expected to create 9,000 jobs, according to the province. Peterborough is looking to see how people feel about the downtown parking experience. The city's launched an online survey for both residents and visitors as they want to better understand the experience for users and identify ways to improve it. The city collects about $480,000 annually from downtown parking through the parking meters and hotspot parking app. Georgian Bluffs is preparing to celebrate its 25th anniversary. Georgian Bluffs is hosting a community barbecue and movie night June 6th to celebrate 25 years since the amalgamation of Keppel, Sarawak, and Derby Townships. The free event is being held at the Shallow Lake Arena, and residents are invited to send in their favorite photos of Georgian Bluffs for their nostalgic photo series. From the Good News Patrol, a great

0: And MLB, the Toronto Blue Jays, they lost 4-1 to the Pittsburgh Pirates. There's a fog advisory to start the day for parts of central Ontario. Traffic and weather are next.
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0: 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There's a bit of a slowdown heading southbound along the 400, starting at Simcoe Road 88. Southbound 404, also a little slow due to volume at Mulock Drive. No delays so far along Highway 26. Highways 6 and 10 are both clear. It's a decent drive along 35-115. Highway 12 is moving well.

0: Friends and family have walked away because I walk with the Lord.
1: Yeah.
0: No, I'm not hiding it from nobody.
2: See, I can see the one side of the argument where, you know, people are intrusive and want to know things, but for their own reasons.
0: Yeah, my personal story, they have nothing to do about
2: it. Right.
0: My beliefs are private and they should be public. My testimony should be public.
2: Yeah.
0: Because that's going to bring other people into believing in Christ. Live a life of curiosity and people
2: would. Out there. Yeah. They call it compartmentalized faith. And that's why I'm saying, you know, Sunday was Sunday, but Monday's Monday.
0: I call it something else.
2: No. All of this is together, right?
1: Yeah.
2: Because when I became a believer, I'm like, I wasn't going to just be a Sunday believer. Mm-hmm. Sundays were cool. Mm-hmm. Like, you know, you got together with people and it was fun and inspiring. But then Monday comes around and you're like, okay, well,
1: how do you carry that

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1: I love hearing your show every day. It gets me going.
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0: last week. Your name is still in the draw, which is awesome.
1: That's right.
0: For the rest of you, it's time to play Survey Says. Here we go.
1: Good morning, Lifelines. Who's this and where are you calling from?
2: Oh, good morning, Shirley. It's Judy from Seguin.

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1: Good morning. Muskoka will not be exempt from the Better Regional Governance Act. Bill 100 was introduced back in April and would see the district chair appointed by the provincial government instead of being chosen by local voters. With the appointed chair, they'll be granted strong chair powers to advance government priorities such as housing. District Council has sent a letter to Parry Sound Muskoka MPP Graydon Smith, voicing their disappointment. The Samuel de Champlain statue in Orillia will be a topic of discussion at City Council. The statue was reinstalled last week at the waterfront, but was vandalized just hours later. Councillor Janet Lynn Durnford supports the statue, but feels now is not the time.
2: We have to learn from history. We don't have that educational context attached to this monument yet. I really believe that if we do the work, we can get there, but we're not there yet.
1: The statue has since been wrapped up and fenced off as a result of the vandalism and the future decision of council. Newmarket is looking at new ways to slow down drivers. Since automated speed cameras were banned by the provincial government, town council's been looking at various options to address speeding in the community. Newmarket Town Council will be discussing the idea of speed cushions at tonight's meeting, which are similar to speed bumps using funding from the province. A new hydro transmission line between Barrie and Sudbury has taken a step forward. The province has reached an agreement with 11 First Nations communities for the proposed transmission line, which will run 290 kilometers between Barrie and Sudbury. The project's expected to create 9,000 jobs, according to the province. Peterborough is looking to see how people feel about the downtown parking experience. The city's launched an online survey for both residents and visitors as they want to better understand the experience for users and identify ways to improve it. The city collects about $480,000 annually from downtown parking through the parking meters and hotspot parking app. Georgian Bluffs is preparing to celebrate its 25th anniversary. Georgian Bluffs is hosting a community barbecue and movie night June 6th to celebrate 25 years since the amalgamation of Keppel, Sarawak, and Derby townships. The free event is being held at the Shallow Lake Arena, and residents are invited to send in their favorite photos of Georgian Bluffs for their nostalgic photo series. In sports, after being down 3-0, the Vegas Golden Knights came back to defeat the Colorado Avalanche 5-3 and now hold a 3-0 series lead. NBA playoffs, the San Antonio Spurs, they cruised to a 103-82 victory over the Oklahoma City Thunder and have tied the series at 2. And MLB, the Toronto Blue Jays, they lost 4-1 to the Pittsburgh Pirates. There's a fog advisory to start the day for parts of Central Ontario. Traffic and weather are next.
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1: 7:34, your life traffic update. 400 southbound backed up approaching Teston Road, while southbound 404 also very slow through Newmarket. Highway 26 is off to a good start. 6 and 10 are both moving well. No delays to deal with along 35-115. It's a decent drive along Highway 12, and Highway 11 is a pretty good commute. Central Ontario weather. There's a yellow fog advisory in effect for northern Grey Bruce. The clouds are expected to clear out by early this afternoon. We'll see a high of 24. Tonight, a few clouds, a low of 12. And tomorrow, mix of sun and clouds, slight chance of showers, and a high of 27. In Owen Sound, it's 9 degrees, 10 in Huntsville, Newmarket sitting at 12, 14 degrees at Peterborough, and Barrie, it's 10. I'm Mike Poirier from the Life 100.3 News Center. 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
1: And a pretty intense competition just wrapped up, and I don't even know if we could do this one.
3: Oh.
0: And later we talk about how today is the 40th anniversary of something.

0: It's 7:38, time for today's Word of Life. It's Genesis 1, verse 27.
1: So God created mankind in his own image. In the image God, he created them. Male and female, he created them.
0: That's Genesis.

0: Here's Mike Poirier.
1: Well, a pretty intense competition just wrapped up over in Poland.
2: Oh, okay.
1: Like, this was quite the competition.
3: What was going on?
1: The World Diving Chess Championship.
2: Diving and chess?
1: Mm-hmm. What? It's a test of intelligence and endurance.
3: So, oh, boy. Diving... Okay, is there a pool involved?
1: Yes, it is in the pool. All There's right. a magnetic board that sits on the bottom of the pool, and each move must be done in a single breath before coming back to the surface to breathe.
2: Oh, so if you lose your breath, you don't get to move.
1: Exactly. Or you're out of the game.
3: You're out.

0: Yikes.
1: So I was in high school when Hands Across America was held in 1986.
0: Oh, my.
1: Do you remember that?
0: I barely remember that.
1: Okay. So it's where millions of people came across.

0: It's 10 degrees at 8 o'clock on the Get Up and Go show. Here's Mike Poirier with your Life 100.3 news presented by Muskoka Lumber.
1: Good morning. Muskoka will not be exempt from the Better Regional Governance Act. Bill 100 was introduced back in April and would see the district chair appointed by the provincial government instead of being chosen by local voters. With the appointed chair, they'll be granted strong chair powers to advance government priorities such as housing. District Council has sent a letter to Parry Sound Muskoka MPP Graydon Smith, voicing their disappointment. The Samuel de Champlain statue in Orillia will be a topic of discussion at City Council. The statue was reinstalled last week at the waterfront, but was vandalized just hours later. Councillor Janet Lynn Durnford supports the statue, but feels now is not the time.
2: We have to learn from history. We don't have that educational context attached to this monument yet. I really believe that if we do the work, we can get there, but we're not there yet.
1: The statue has since been wrapped up and fenced off as a result of the vandalism and the future decision of council. Newmarket is looking at new ways to slow down drivers. Since automated speed cameras were banned by the provincial government, town council's been looking at various options to address speeding in the community. Newmarket Town Council will be discussing the idea of speed cushions at tonight's meeting, which are similar to speed bumps using funding from the province. A new hydro transmission line between Barrie and Sudbury has taken a step forward. The province has reached an agreement with 11 First Nations communities for the proposed transmission line, which will run 290 kilometers between Barrie and Sudbury. The project's expected to create 9,000 jobs, according to the province. Peterborough is looking to see how people feel about the downtown parking experience. The city's launched an online survey for both residents and visitors as they want to better understand the experience for users and identify ways to improve it. The city collects about $480,000 annually from downtown parking through the parking meters and hotspot parking app. Georgian Bluffs is preparing to celebrate its 25th anniversary. Georgian Bluffs is hosting a community barbecue and movie night June 6th to celebrate 25 years since the amalgamation of Keppel, Sarawak, and Derby Townships. The free event is being held at the Shallow Lake Arena, and residents are invited to send in their favorite photos of Georgian Bluffs for their nostalgic photo series. From the News Patrol, a gray horned owl that was covered in concrete is once again able to fly. The owl was found inside a concrete mixer last fall in Utah and was taken to an animal shelter for treatment. The owl had to have its feathers removed, and in the spring, the team conducted its first feather transplant procedure. The process took the team weeks to complete, and earlier this month, he was able to fly once again and has been able to return to the wild. In sports, after being down 3-0, the Vegas Golden Knights came back to defeat the Colorado Avalanche 5-3 and now hold a 3-0 series lead. NBA playoffs, the San Antonio Spurs, they cruised to a 103-82 victory over the Oklahoma City Thunder and have tied the series at 2. And MLB, the Toronto

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1: 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There's a collision blocking the left lane of the 404 South. That's just past 16th Avenue. 400 southbound, slow going at Line 5, and then again at Teston Road. Highway 26, a pretty good commute. Highway 6, slow going at Superior Street, no one's sound. It's a decent drive along Highway 10. 35-115 is moving well. No delays to deal with along Highway 12. And it's a smooth commute along Highway 11. Central Ontario weather. There's a yellow fog advisory in effect for Northern Grey Bruce. The clouds are expected to clear out by early this afternoon and a high of 24. Tonight, a few clouds, a low of 12. And tomorrow, mix of sun and clouds, slight chance of showers and a high of 27. In Owen Sound, it's 10 degrees, 10 in Huntsville, Newmarket sitting at 11, 14 degrees at Peterborough, and Barrie, it's 10. I'm Mike Poirier.

0: 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That's Katie Nicole and My God Can. It's 8:11. Good morning. It's the Get Up and Go show with Todd, Shirley, and Mike.
1: That fog should be clearing out later this morning. Clouds are going to clear out this afternoon.

0: 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That's Elevation Worship and Hallelujah. How's your Monday so far? It's 8:24 on the Get Up and Go Show with Todd, Shirley, and Mike.
1: Yeah, it's going to be nice.

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1: Good morning. Muskoka will not be exempt from the Better Regional Governance Act. Bill 100 was introduced back in April and would see the district chair appointed by the provincial government instead of being chosen by local voters. With the appointed chair, they'll be granted strong chair powers to advance government priorities such as housing. District Council has sent a letter to Parry Sound Muskoka MPP Graydon Smith, voicing their disappointment. The Samuel de Champlain statue in Orillia will be a topic of discussion at City Council. The statue was reinstalled last week at the waterfront, but was vandalized just hours later. Councillor Janet Lynn Durnford supports the statue, but feels now is not the time.
2: We have to learn from history. We don't have that educational context attached to this monument yet. I really believe that if we do the work, we can get there, but we're not there yet.
1: The statue has since been wrapped up and fenced off as a result of the vandalism and the future decision of council. Newmarket is looking at new ways to slow down drivers. Since automated speed cameras were banned by the provincial government, town council's been looking at various options to address speeding in the community. Newmarket Town Council will be discussing the idea of speed cushions at tonight's meeting, which are similar to speed bumps using funding from the province. A new hydro transmission line between Barrie and Sudbury has taken a step forward. The province has reached an agreement with 11 First Nations communities for the proposed transmission line, which will run 290 kilometers between Barrie and Sudbury. The project's expected to create 9,000 jobs, according to the province. Peterborough is looking to see how people feel about the downtown parking experience. The city's launched an online survey for both residents and visitors as they want to better understand the experience for users and identify ways to improve it. The city collects about $480,000 annually from downtown parking through the parking meters and hotspot parking app. Georgian Bluffs is preparing to celebrate its 25th anniversary. Georgian Bluffs is hosting a community barbecue and movie night June 6th to celebrate 25 years since the amalgamation of Keppel, Sarawak, and Derby townships. The free event is being held at the Shallow Lake Arena, and residents are invited to send in their favorite photos of Georgian Bluffs for their nostalgic photo series. In sports, after being down 3-0, the Vegas Golden Knights came back to defeat the Colorado Avalanche 5-3 and now hold a 3-0 series lead. NBA playoffs, the San Antonio Spurs, they cruised to a 103-82 victory over the Oklahoma City Thunder and have tied the series at 2. And MLB, the Toronto Blue Jays, they lost 4-1 to the Pittsburgh Pirates. There's a fog advisory to start the day for parts of central Ontario. Traffic and weather are next.
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That's Toby Mac, and I just need you. Good morning. How's your Monday so far? It's 8:54 on the Get Up and Go Show with Todd, Shirley, and Mike.

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4: 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It says, guard your heart, for from it flow the wellsprings of life. Our heart is kind of all we have. You know, our values and our passions, our emotions, our thoughts, where we're going in life. And that's inside our skin. That's our ultimate boundary, is what's inside of us.
5: That's Dr. John Townsend. He's our guest today on Focus on the Family with Jim Daly. We're going to be talking about boundaries, particularly in marriage today. And I'm John Fuller.
6: John, this is such an important topic. You know, the family is the foundation to culture, and healthy families deliver a healthy culture. And I think that's one of the great difficulties we have right now, is for the culture to understand the importance of family and commitment in marriage and raising your children so they're healthy human beings. That's part of what we're trying to do here each and every day at Focus on the Family. We're doing it in that Christian context, and that's important to us. But our guest today has written a wonderful book with his colleague, Dr. John Townsend, along with Dr. Henry Cloud. And this is one of those books that every married couple should have, because it helps us to better understand the choices that we're making or contributing to breaking those loving relationships. And boundaries in marriage, this is deep stuff that will help you in such a great way.
5: Mm-hmm. And Dr. Townsend is a psychologist and best-selling author, and he's written a number of books. Obviously, this one, Boundaries in Marriage, Understanding the Choices That Make or Break Loving Relationships. Check it out. We've got the details at focusonthefamily.ca.
6: Dr. Townsend, welcome to Focus on the Family. Welcome back.
4: Glad to be here. Yes.
6: Always good to have you. Let's get into the content, boundaries in marriage. Let's start with, what is a boundary?
4: Well, simply put, it's a property line. It's whatever denotes the difference between what you are responsible for and own what you're not. Now, in our world, think about your home. Your home, if you went

0: One example would be the, in this case, it goes both ways gender-wise, but the controlling husband who says that I make the decisions here and you don't have input, well, then she's not free. That's a problem. And yeah. She's going to feel disheartened. She's going to feel lack of love. Now you've got some problems. And then next you move to responsibility. Now, that's different than the freedom and controlling part. It's the part where everybody's supposed to shoulder their burden. If you've got somebody who's going to be a Peter Pan and says, well, I don't like that. I'm a free person. I'm impulsive. And you do all the heavy lifting because I want to have fun. All of a sudden, you got another problem because a person starts to feel like, hey, I'm a parent and I'm married to a little kid here. And I've got to clean up after your messes. Mm. So those are two examples where the three things of love, responsibility, and freedom get violated.
1: Yeah.
0: And then somebody, sooner or later, it's not the person who's controlling. They don't tend to call a therapist. And it's not the person who's the impulse person, the free spirit. It's the person who's having to take the weight. Mm. And they call because they're in pain.
1: Right.
0: Something's not working. And then that's when they need help.
1: No, that's really interesting. And I, you know, digging into that control side, that freedom side or lack thereof,

0: And you know, Dr. Townsend, your book has so many different stories and illustrations. Kind of an extreme one was a woman who was married to a husband, Regina and Lee. He was an alcoholic for, I think in the book you said, 19 years. So she had kind of put up with this. And I can see where she'd be afraid about losing the relationship. But one day she kind of found her voice. It didn't go like she might have wanted it to, but talk about kind of the boundary setting in that kind of extreme circumstance.
1: Yeah, and it took her a long time, John, as you mentioned, to get the courage. And the way the courage came was from her relationship with God and some really healthy, loving other people that supported. She couldn't do it on her own. She was too terrified and thought she couldn't live without him and this sort of thing. So what she did first was she tried the patience route. And if you ever worked with an addict, you need more than patience, because he just kind of stayed out of control and not really nice to her. But finally, as you say, she got her voice because she began praying and saying, God, just, I'm not happy. The kids aren't happy. I want to be a loving wife, but I don't know what to do. She had no skills. And then she found a good support group of Christians.

very, very different and have to be understood. Separation might be, well, this is not working. We're both miserable. You just go over here and maybe in time you'll be better. Well, time alone never fixed a character. You have to have time plus people that give you the truth, plus people that love you, a process and skills. It's got to be time plus relationship plus truth in the growth process. That's what a structured separation is. Structured separation is, here's your goals. You're, you tend to be financially irresponsible. I had a wife that he made a lot of money and she spent a lot of money and she didn't think anything was wrong with that. And so they had to have a separation because he was going bankrupt. And so, but it wasn't like, well, just go to your corners and then maybe one day you'll be nice. That's not how it happens. Nobody grows that way. She had to be with a financial planner, which she hated. She didn't like that, but she got it. It was important to her. And she had to have counseling. She had to find what was that money meant to her. And he had his own jobs about being codependent and, you know, being compliant and all that. They had their tasks of growth.

0: out of mind happiness ones that don't work. But the best one is to do what the Bible says. You go to Matthew 18, and where Jesus said, no, if your brother sins against you, go to him. And then it talks about, you know, speaking the truth in love to each other and be vulnerable and all this. And sometimes if a person's not a severe controlling boundary person, they'll go, you know, I've gotten that feedback before. I'm sorry. How'd that affect you? That's where they, every, as a psychologist, I tend to look at issues as either normal, mild, moderate, severe.
1: Mm-hmm.
0: A mild person who's controlling will go, yeah, I do that. And I've heard that I do that. I'm sorry. And what can I do different?
1: Mm-hmm.
0: But then the Bible says, if they don't respond to you, bring two or three witnesses, and then sooner or later there's going to be a separation. That's the whole Matthew 18 thing about discipline. So you have to up the ante and escalate depending on whether the person's normal, mild, moderate, severe. So the vulnerability didn't work. And saying, honey, this is hard for me. It's hard. I feel

Sometimes as I look out at our world, and I'm sure you've had the same emotion, I wonder if we're not riding on a bus that's got a bomb hidden on it somewhere. If it's the cultural problems that we face, the moral and ethical problems that we face, but it seems like there's a heightened sense of concern on the part of people as to where this bus is going after all. I don't know how you relate to that, but the journey is filled with a lot of peaks and valleys. There's a lot of ups and downs, and it's not like some people expect when you become a Christian that from then on life is just going to be kind of a sailing on a cruise ship for the rest of your life until you ultimately sail into the harbor of heaven. Most of us have found out that the Christian life is filled with a lot of challenges, and there are a lot of ups and downs in the Christian life.

book of Numbers, there are detailed instructions as to how this piece of furniture was to be moved. They thought the most convenient way to get it from where it was to Jerusalem was to put it on an ox cart and just take it on down to the city. Well, that was not the way you were supposed to move the Ark of the Covenant. And on their way down, they came to a place called the threshing floor of Obed-Edom. And the Bible says that the oxen stumbled. And when the oxen stumbled, the cart kind of jolted. And a man by the name of Uzzah reached out to steady the Ark of the Covenant on the cart so that it wouldn't fall off. And as soon as he touched the Ark of the Covenant, he died right there on the spot. He was just fried in a moment. And the Bible says that David got angry. Now, I don't know.

Down to the pit will the dust praise you. Will it declare your truth? Hear, O Lord, and have mercy on me and be my helper. Now, the interesting thing is David's praying because he's sick and he's arguing with God. He's saying, Lord, let me just plead my case with you for a moment. Why are you letting me be sick and why am I almost dead? Lord, what profit is there in my blood? If I die, is my dust going to praise you? Lord, you let me die, you're going to lose a worshiper. I mean, that's kind of the argument that David is bringing before the Lord. What good is there? I can't do you any good when I'm dead, Lord. Why don't you let me live and then I'll worship you and praise you? And the one thing you have to say for David's argument is at least his argument was not totally self-centered as most of ours are. He seemed to be concerned.

And that is that sometimes women cry when they're happy. I don't understand that completely, but I've seen them say, I'm just so happy, you know, and I'm trying to figure that out. I can't understand it, you know. But most of the time, weeping goes with sadness and joy goes with gladness. And David now is talking about this big chasm that exists between the ups and the downs of weeping and joy. And you know, you can experience those things in just a moment of time. You can be filled with joy one moment and in tears the next because events change and things happen. I want you to notice two things about this little expression, this little contrast between weeping and joy. First of all,

Isn't it interesting how the Bible uses contrast to teach us life-lasting truth? I've discovered that as I've studied the Bible over these years. Look for the contrast. The Bible likes to tell us what it could be and what it should be, what it has been, what it will be. And through these contrasts, we see life as it should be today, and it helps us grab hold of these scriptural truths and put them into practice. Life's Ups and Downs, Part 2, tomorrow. Don't miss it as we continue our study of the 30th Psalm. We still have two psalms after this one, and

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0: F100.3 and Forrest Frank's new one, OK. Hey, it's Steve Jones. I have a song coming up by Chris Tomlin, and it makes me think of those times where you feel like you've hit a wall, like there's just no way forward. And that's exactly where God loves to show up. Look at Mark chapter 10. Jesus is talking about how hard it is for people to save themselves, and the disciples are just stunned. So Jesus says, with man, this is impossible, but not with God. All things are possible. That's Mark 10:27. That wasn't just about wishful thinking. It was about God doing what we never could on our own. Think about it. It could be a marriage that's suffering big time struggle and it's restored. It could be a diagnosis that changes or a peace that comes when the situation just doesn't provide any. So what feels impossible for you right now? That might be the very place that God wants to do some work. So as you're thinking about that, meditating on that, giving it to God in prayer, let's listen to Chris Tomlin sing Impossible Things next.
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4: 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She's just gotten out of prison, and Kenna desperately wants to reconnect with her daughter. 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Then Kenna begins to fall for her dead ex's best friend, Ledger. The result is a raging river of drama that includes just about all the content concerns you can think of for a PG-13 movie, including sensuality, profanity, and substance abuse. So we're giving Reminders of Him a 2 out of 5 for family friendliness. You can read the full review at PluggedIn.com/radio. I'm Adam Holtz for Plugged In by Focus on the Family.
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It's 11:08 with a life weather update. Oh, we've been waiting for this after our wet weekend, but sunshine this afternoon and a high of 24. 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

0: Ontario's Christian Superstation, Life 100.3. You saw him live if you were at the Ann Wilson concert. He was the opening artist, Peter Burton. Where would I be? Have you ever really stopped to think about that, though? What would your life really be without Jesus? Look at Ephesians chapter 2, verse 12. It gives us a clear picture. It says, separate from Christ, without hope, and without God in the world. That's not just poetic, that's reality. No anchor for our identity. No true forgiveness, no lasting hope beyond what we can see. So a life without Jesus might still have moments of happiness, but it would lack that purpose that lasts, that peace that passes beyond understanding, and that hope that goes beyond just the here and now. But the very next verse, so verse 13 says, but now in Christ Jesus, you have been brought near. That's the difference he makes, and we're so thankful for that. Rhett Walker sings gospel song next.
1: A heart moment.

Today's word of life, we need to pause to open up God's word. It's Genesis 1:27. So God created mankind in his own image. In the image of God, he created them. Male and female, he created them. Genesis 1:27 is today's word of life.

0: Listener-supported Christian radio, Life 100.3, and Zach Williams' latest, Wait For Me. Hey, it's Steve Jones. Everybody looks forward to summer for different reasons. For some, you love gardening. You just can't get enough of it. For others, you just love sitting on your deck, having your cup of coffee in the morning, doing your devotions. How many people, and maybe this is you, love your golf? I mean, this is the one time you're willing to wake up early in the morning to say, yep, if I could be on the course at sunrise, I'm a happy person. Well, this week on the Get Up and Go show, you have another chance to qualify for four rounds of golf at Settlers Ghost Golf Club in Barrie. It doesn't matter where you live in Central Ontario. Make the trip. 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Keep listening for your chance to win again beginning tomorrow morning. That's it for me. Have a wonderful afternoon. Insight for Living and In Touch are coming up.
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0: says she's been a big part of his cabinet.
1: We were fortunate to get her to run again a third term. She's just an incredible person.
0: As a result, a by-election will have to be called for York Simcoe by the end of the summer. The search for a missing man from Orillia has come to a tragic end. Orillia OPP launched their search for a missing 58-year-old man who was last seen a week ago in the area of Isabella Drive. The OPP issued a statement early this morning confirming that he was found and that no other details were released and that no foul play is suspected in the case. The weekend storm has resulted in shoreline damage in Oro Medonte. According to the township, the Line 9 boat launch has sustained significant damage due to high winds and waves over the weekend. The boat launch will be closed until further notice as they assess the damage and repairs. Muskoka will not be exempt from the Better Regional Governance Act. Bill 100 was introduced back in April and would see the district chair appointed by the provincial government instead of being chosen by local voters. With the appointed chair, they'll be granted strong chair powers to advance government priorities such as housing. District Council has sent a letter to Parry Sound Muskoka MPP Graydon Smith, voicing their disappointment. Peterborough is looking to see how people feel about downtown parking. The city's launched an online survey for both residents and visitors as they want better understanding of the experience for users and to identify ways to improve it. The city collects about $480,000 annually from downtown parking through parking meters and the Hotspot parking app. Georgian Bluffs is preparing to celebrate its 25th anniversary. Georgian Bluffs will be hosting community barbecue and movie night June 6 to celebrate 25 years since the amalgamation of Keppel, Sarawak, and Derby townships. The free event is being held at the Shallow Lake Arena, and residents are invited to send in their favorite photos of Georgian Bluffs for their nostalgic photo series. From the Gnews Patrol, an off-duty firefighter was able to rescue a woman from a submerged vehicle. Travis Langman was on his way home when floodwaters overcame the highway he was traveling. Travis spotted multiple vehicles stuck in the water, including one car where the floodwaters reached the roof. He jumped on top of the vehicle and started punching the sunroof to save the woman inside. Once he made a big enough hole, the driver then passed him a Yeti mug, and he used it to smash the rest of the sunroof and then pulled the woman to safety. In sports, the NHL's Eastern Conference Final shifts to Montreal tonight as the Canadiens host the Carolina Hurricanes with the series tied at 1. NBA playoffs, the New York Knicks, they can advance to the league final tonight with a win over the Cleveland Cavaliers. MLB, the Toronto Blue Jays open a 3-game series at home tonight against the Miami Marlins. And Major Series Lacrosse, the Owen Sound North Stars, they're on the road to face the Oakville Rock. The clouds are expected to clear out. Weather's next.
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0: Central Ontario weather. The clouds will clear out early this afternoon and a high of 24. Tonight, a few clouds, low of 12. And tomorrow, mix of sun and clouds, slight chance of showers and a high of 27. In Owen Sound, it's 13 degrees, 13 in Huntsville. Newmarket sitting at 16. 16 degrees in Peterborough and Barrie at 16. I'm Mike Poirier from the Life 100.3 News Centre. 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

Insight for Living, Chuck Swindoll recounts one of Scripture's most dramatic stories. It's found in Esther chapter 6, where Chuck reminds us that God's timing may feel slow, but he misses nothing.

0: /workbooks. Chuck titled today's message, What Goes Around, Comes Around.
1: Normally, things are not as they seem. Most parents of small children will teach you that, if you don't know it already. It's when the kids get very quiet and are making no noise at all that you have everything to worry about. Probably there isn't a parent listening right now who has not done a quick investigation and found their two-year-old standing waist-deep in toilet tissue and Kleenex, or in our case, ankle-deep in bath powder, with all of the file drawers pulled out and all the files all over the floor, and he's dousing each one carefully with a quarter of an inch of bath powder. Cynthia and I have longtime friends who, with their daughter, went to a large

Furthermore, we have no future because his close confidant is Haman, who hates the Jews, anti-Semitic to the sole of his sandals. He despises us. We have no hope. After all, in the middle of the night, we could still hear the hammering on the gallows. Can you imagine the night Mordecai must have spent as he listened to that grim reminder that the very next day the smell of death would spread across the city from his body as it is impaled on that vast pole that is being erected for his extermination? And yet the marvelous fact is, Mordecai apparently spends a full night in sleep. Even though the last verse of chapter 5 of this ancient book of Esther

Suddenly it dawned on the king that he owed his very life and throne to this obscure Jew named Mordecai. Do I speak today to some modern-day Mordecai? Has it been your decision or discovery that has caused someone else to be promoted to a place of significance, and now they are in virtually a celebrity status, and you've never been noticed, never been thanked, never been rewarded? How about this? Have you done the hard, the courageous thing, and someone else got the credit? Has it been your experience that though you have done what is right,

love stories like this. I love them. What is to be done for the man whom the king desires to honor? And Haman said to himself, whom would the king desire to honor more than me? Of course. This is my moment. So let's see. What could be done for me? Let's begin with the king's robe. Verse 7. Haman said, for the man whom the king desires to honor, let them bring a royal robe which the king has worn. Write that down. Royal robe king has worn. And choose the horse on which the king has ridden. Write that down. Horse on which the king has

0: our very best.
1: To respond to Chuck, call us at 1-800-663-7639 or go to insightforliving.ca. You can also send a check in the mail by addressing your envelope to Insight for Living Canada, Post Office Box Number 8, Station A, Abbotsford, BC, V2T6Z4. We'd also like to tell you about a brand new booklet from Chuck. It's called The Cross We Proclaim. We published this booklet to coincide with Chuck's next broadcast series. You know, it's clear we live in a world that's

0: On what basis do you believe this God? Because he kept his focus upon God, not upon his circumstances. One of the things that gets us in trouble, causes us to wobble in our faith, causes oftentimes for us to have more difficulty than we would have had if we had kept our focus on God. Remember, he didn't have a Bible. He had the truth of God in that dream, and the promise of God, plus what he had, was the testimony of his father.
1: Had God

plump ones. So the next thing that's going on here is that Joseph is in jail, and the scripture says they told him he was going to meet Pharaoh. Now, more than likely, having been in jail all this long, that didn't sound very good, because Pharaoh, all he had to do is to speak the word, and you were gone. So he shaved, put on different clothes, and they presented him before Pharaoh. He comes to Pharaoh, and Pharaoh says,

spies and throws them in jail. But now this is a trial in Joseph's life, though. Throws them in jail, and they're guilty. They know they're guilty. And through these next few chapters, they keep talking about their own guilt. And Reuben says to him, didn't I tell you what was going to happen to us as a result of that? In verse 22.

says, I will be with you. He had a dream and the promise of God and the experiences of his father to back him up. You and I have the living word of God. And as sure as he kept his promise to Joseph, he will keep his promises.

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Jesus not only healed people suffering from illness, but also offered something greater,

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117. That was Micah Tyler with Perfectly. And have you seen the music video? It's really cool. They take us on this retro vibe of performance. But one thing we can say is that whether it's a few decades ago and compared to now, God has been faithful all along. Reminding us of that is Toby Mac on Life.

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Swanisha with you. You know, you have morning people and some people are not. Not the morning type, but at the end of the day, we all have

7 with this weather, Jamaica has nothing on us. And somebody who's familiar with Jamaica is this next artist. He is actually originally from there and now in Regina. This is Canadian Christian artist K. Anthony on Life.

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1: Today's word of life is Genesis 1, verse 27. 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

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And that song, Lift

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208, it's my weekly rant about dandelions. You know, they're so pretty and yellow, and the contrast between the yellow and the green is so beautiful. But then they're just so aggressive. Stop taking over lawns. There's Matthew West on Life. I

0: 2:14, that was Ann Wilson. She was just in Whitby earlier this month, and she's what you call, what Jamaicans would say, a little but talawa. She's a small built girl with a big voice. Here's another big voice, Ryan Stevenson, on Life.
1: I got

0: into the same weak spots that he always comes at, and he feeds lies to us every day that will never change. But we don't have to live chained to old habits when Christ has already called us new. So we're going to walk in forgiveness, but also walk in freedom.
1: Every minute, a child needlessly goes blind simply because they were born into poverty without access to basic eye care. 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
2: 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Romans 8 verse 1b says, "There is now no condemnation for those who are in Christ Jesus." 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

0: Ontario's Christian Superstation, Life 100.3. That was Unspoken with Walk With Me. It is 3:19. Michael Onley here with you. Hope you're doing well. How's your day going so far? Hope it's been a blessed one.
1: Well, expect.

Hey, it's 3:30, Umbrellas and Rain Boots this past weekend. You know, I'm just going to say it. I hope it's the last of that until at least the fall. So here we go. On three, we're going to go sunshine. One, two, three, sunshine! All right, there we go. Sunshine.

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1: Thank you, Jesus, Lord, have mercy, praise
0: 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Oh, Lord,

Today's Word of Life is Genesis chapter 1, verse 27. So God created mankind in his own image. In the image of God, he created them. Male and female, he created them. And that's today's Word of Life. God Almighty, my

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0: friends living in the area, including someone you know really well.
1: Who?
0: Joe Finneman.
1: My great uncle Joe?
0: One and the same. According to the State Veterans of Foreign Wars Association, Sergeant Joe Finneman received the Purple Heart and the Medal of Bravery.
1: You're kidding. What for?
0: That's what I was on my way to Finneman's Market to find out. Care to join me?
1: Sure. Let's get the story.
2: There is no story.
3: That'll be 314, ma'am.
4: There you go, Joe. Thanks.
2: Bye now.
0: No story?
1: Uncle Joe, you fought in World War II. That alone makes you worthy of an article. You're a piece of living history.
3: Oh, I am not.
1: Yes, you are. Oh, talk to him, Mr. Jacobs.
0: You took part in the biggest fight for freedom the world has ever seen. You can't let that be forgotten.
2: The fight won't be forgotten. Just my part in it.
1: Uncle Joe.
2: Connie, Dale, there is no story. Now, really. Okay?
0: Okay. I read you. But you need to know that I'm going to keep digging. I think you do have a story, and I think it deserves to be told.
3: You do what you want, but you won't find what you're looking for.
1: See you later, Uncle Joe.

0: 542. Got it. Thank you. Thank you very much.
1: What was that all about?
0: That was a lady from the VFW Association. You're not going to believe this, but somebody else is interested in your great uncle, too.
1: Really? Who?
0: A man named Terence Bougainville. One of the children Joe rescued.
1: You're kidding.
0: No, no. He's now a prominent Papua New Guinea businessman. He's been looking for Joe for years to thank him.
1: Incredible.
0: Yeah. And bringing the two of them together would be a

0: don't you tell us what happened, Joe?
1: When the Japanese invaded New Guinea, my division was sent to join up with the Australian command to drive them out. Jungle fighting was horrible. It's the worst thing I'd ever been through. Didn't seem like it would ever end. Every

0: man I'd ever known.
1: Oh. You sad about him?
0: Yes, I am.
1: Don't be sad. Now we'll be best mates, okay?
0: Yeah. Sure.

0: Well, at least I don't have to hide it anymore. Guess I ruined his war hero theme, huh?
1: You tell me. Listen.
0: I really...

Ontario's Christian Superstation, Life 100.3. That was We the Kingdom with Rescue Me. Good afternoon. It's Michael Lonley here with you for 36 on this beautiful sunny afternoon. Hallelujah. Praise the Lord. That was a rainy one this past weekend. I don't know about you. Have you ever noticed how quickly

criticism. By following this advice, you will never again be criticized by anyone at any time for any reason. Here's the solution to avoiding criticism. Say nothing, do nothing, be nothing. If you're disappointed, you should be. A person who lives like that isn't living at all. Instead, I've got a better solution.

Listener-supported Christian radio, Life 100.3. That was Josiah Queen's latest with Demons. Good afternoon. It's Michael Lonley here with you, 4:54 on this beautiful sunny afternoon. Now this really feels like spring rolling on into summer. When you have weather like this, you can't help but think of the beautiful summer sports like golf. And

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1: Peter Burton, Where Would I Be?
2: Where Would I Be is a reminder of the amazing life we have when we say yes to Jesus. So often, the

Ontario's Christian Superstation Life 100.3. That was Peter Burton with Where Would I Be? Good evening. It's Michael on the here with you. 520. Hope you're doing well. Maybe you're on your way home. Maybe you already are home. Maybe you already had a nice early dinner, or you're thinking to yourself, I cannot wait.

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Hey, it's 5:44. Hey, don't blink now, but World Cup 2026 is just over 2 weeks away, 16 days to go. Canada kicks it off June 12th against Bosnia. Woo! Exciting.

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Listener supported Christian Radio Life 100.3. That was Mercy Me with Make It Well. Good evening. It's Michael Onley here with you. How are you doing today? How was your weekend? I pray it was a blessed one. I pray that your start of this week has been a beautiful one as well, too. Hard to believe. It's the final week.

0: Amen.
1: Yeah, it's 6:31 and across Central Ontario tonight. Somebody is already checking next week's forecast. That's right, next week's forecast. Hoping that the sunshine decides, hey, to stick around a little while longer. Here's Joshua Alley with You Made It here on Life 100.3.

Today's Word of Life comes from Genesis chapter 1, verse 27. So God created mankind in his own image. In the image of God, he created them. Male and female, he created them. Genesis chapter 1, verse 27. That's today's Word of Life.

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3: In the romantic drama Reminders of Him, now on video, we meet a struggling protagonist named Kenna. She's just gotten out of prison, and Kenna desperately wants to reconnect with her daughter. She's being raised by an older couple who likely would have been Kenna's in-laws if she hadn't accidentally killed their son in a drug-related car crash 7 years before. Then Kenna begins to fall for her dead ex's best friend, Ledger. The result is a raging

It's time to praise. Psalm 95 says, "Oh, come, let us sing to the Lord. Let us make a joyful noise to the rock of our salvation. Let us come into his presence with thanksgiving. Let us make a joyful noise to him with songs of praise." No matter what kind of day it has been, the Bible teaches us to worship and praise. Welcome to Praise and Worship at Night on Life 100.3.

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